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1: 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There's no hazards. We'll be clearing the scene.
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1: 2054.

Care Cobb, this is medevac helicopter, med flight 2. You know, I'm just north of Dayton International over here. I'm level 2,800. I'm transitioning down to Dayton Kettering Main Hospital.

0: Okay, sorry.
1: 718.
0: Hey, westbound at the 18th, it's going to be a white SUV, there's no plate.
1: Okay. Sunny, I'm pulling reckless, heading westbound 70 from mile marker 14. It's a blue Volvo pulling a white trailer. Well, is there tailgating and driving aggressively just above?

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1: VIN?
0: It's 5 Union X-Ray, 23 Edward Union, 02 Tom 9, 19 01 29. By the Shenandoah.
1: I got it.
0: Should come back to a white SUV, BMW.
1: Okay.

0: trip.
1: Okay, and then that vehicle returns to a 2026 BMW X5.
0: Yeah, that's what I'm out with. I got the bill of sale with me.
1: Okay.

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1: Okay.
0: M2 car 872 23.
1: Okay.

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1: Okay.
0: I'm clear on.

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0: Just information, the garage door should be open for you guys to respond in, and your patient's still going to be in and out of consciousness.
1: That's clear, thank you.
0: My name is Thurston.
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2: Southbound 675, 16, correction 17, King Edward Victor 9943, King Edward Victor 9943.

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0: 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South 79, Ohio trailer, Sam Zipper David, 6900, Sam Zipper David, 6900.
1: And the dude mind you were southbound?
0: Right at 79.
1: Okay.

0: Sequel to 610. I copied Sam Zebra David 6900, expired in 25, white 2000 trailer.
1: Okay, that's a match. Thanks for the power unit.
0: Go ahead.
1: King Union Zebra 2146. King Union Zebra 2146.
0: Ten, Bala and White, 2012, four track.
1: Okay.

That would have fixed 10. Signal 76, it's going to be outside of PUR. Preble County, surrounding counties only.

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Neil Pearson Road and Gingham Frederick Road. 2208.

0: 1389.
1: It's going to be a 37 southbound at the 93 in a contra flow lane. I'm going to have to get turned around for it.

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0: We're en route with a 76-year-old female. Chief complaint of abdominal pain. Patient's ANO times 4. Vitals are stable. Pulse 100. Blood pressure 118 over 68. SpO2 is 94 on 4 liters with a nasal cannula. We'll be there in about 5 minutes. Give any further questions or orders?
1: No questions or orders. We'll get you about on arrival.

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0: hurricane, I think we're pretty good. 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
0: Clint Frank, Tom, Nora, Edward, Hugh, Edward Lincoln, Hugh, Adam, David, Adam, 19231. Do you need that repeated? Should come back to a 2010 board. You got online.

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0: with a 1389. Is this for the VIN that I just put the plate in for an incident, or do you want a separate incident for this?
1: Thirteen eighty nine.
0: Right. I'm asking, do you need a separate incident for that? Because I already entered the plate for you.
1: Negative.

0: Equimedic 21 to Kettering, Troy.
1: This is Troy, go ahead.
0: We're not sure if it's still a 67-year-old female coming from home. She's complaining of abdominal pain. Patient has a history of Crohn's. It's been having this pain for a couple of days. Tonight's been the worst. Patient said her doctor gave her some muscle relaxers that have not been had any relief from those. Patient admits to having a couple beers tonight. Blood was stable this time. We have 95 SpO2. Patient is on 1 liter of oxygen, home oxygen. We have a pulse 98. We had a BP of 170 over 65. Should be at your facility in about 9 to 10 minutes. Any further questions, order?
1: No further questions or orders. You can go to room 1 when you get here.
0: Clear room 1. Thank you.

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55 units, break for a reckless. Northbound from the 90, Tesla attempting to pull a trailer, doing around 40 miles an hour.

0: Valley.
1: This is Upper Valley, go ahead.
0: This is Minute 12. I would recommend a cardiac arrest at this time. We are now a 71-year-old male coming from the hospice center right across the parking lot. Chief complaint when we got there was hypotension and tachycardia. Patient does have a DNR CCA. Patient's been slow to respond for us, unable to respond or answer questions. He was given Ativan. So, given 5 milligrams of oxycodone, first set of vitals, blood pressure of 100 over 72. Our first blood pressure was 82 over 40. Heart rate 146, normal sinus rhythm. He's sat in at 100% on room air. 12 lead shows over 1 millimeter of elevation and leads 2-3 in AVF with reciprocal change in AVL. We have an 18 in the right EJ. We have fluid bolus going now. Sugar's 86. We are about to pull in now. Any further questions?
1: We'll get to your room on arrival. Hi.

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0: 13, okay.

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1: Letter 13
0: is on scene. 6-story nursing facility. We've got nothing showing, no one's evacuated. We'll get that.

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Mr. King, go ahead. We're approaching. That's clear. We're trying to establish the call of the alarm. We're still kind of figuring that out right now. 100% silence.

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1: Give me a false alarm. Panel's been reset. 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Engine 11, letter 13, and server.
0: Here for me.

0: have an aging day.
1: Good.
0: Eastbound 70 at the Route 4 exit, break.
1: Good.
0: Just watch the car on Route 4 and move to the right, and I believe there's a vehicle getting on eastbound 70, driving westbound signal 100. I don't have any crossovers to flip around in and check it out if we have any units close.
1: Okay, you advise who's westbound and the eastbound lanes?
0: I was getting off of Route 4 onto eastbound 70, traveling westbound. I believe I got a crossover about a half a mile up off flip out.
1: Okay, were you able to get a description?
0: If I just popped the headlights in my rearview mirror and brake lights.
1: Okay.
0: I'm flipping now.
2: Okay. 6-9-9-4-8, now I'm heading that way.
1: Okay. We're also notifying local PD.

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Not south?

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1: I'm flipping around again at 675 and I'll check the Route 4 exit.
2: Okay.

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1: I'm getting on for 444. I'll check North Nashville.
0: Okay.

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1: Medic 12.
0: Do you have a phone number for the call we're on? Can you give him a call back?
1: Affirmative, standby.

0: Dispatch, Medic 12.
1: I haven't made contact yet, but that number on the car for the medical alarm holder, just go into the actual complex itself and see if maintenance can have a key to get in there.
0: That's clear. Do you have a, what's the room number?
1: That room 111111.
0: We just checked on room 111. She was stating she does not have a medical pendant.
1: Clear. I'll stand by and double check with the alarm company.
0: That's clear. Thank you.

0: paramedic call? We need to confirm in the apartment number there, 111-111, and I spoke with the alarm company. Why they give a Russ Normill as a key hoarder? I attempted it twice with no answer.
1: That's clear. We made contact with her. There's no issue. We'll be in service returning.
0: That's clear. 100.

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1: Go ahead.
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1: Who am I?
0: North 110. East 100.
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0: Go ahead.
1: 337-4681, 337-4681, Indiana, unfortunately.
0: Okay.

0: な地点という。
1: 50, go ahead.
0: Speed northbound at the 45. That'll be a dark gray. That should be.
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1: Seven, five, two, David, two, zebra, 775.
2: Just be advised, all my out-of-state queries are running very slow, so I'll advise it once it comes back.

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0: Northbound 110 Kentucky Trailer, King 7 Edward 014. King 7 Edward 014, Kentucky.
1: Okay.

0: 3245. Check with correction on that place for me, Kentucky. X-ray 7, Edward 014. X-ray 7, Edward 014.
1: Okay.

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0: Anything. Yes, Renfield. I've got a few minute delay. I'm getting anything back from out of state.
1: Okay.

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0: Okay.

0: 3245 Pick One. I'll be out of there. 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
1: You're good. Pick 1209, if you guys, my outtake queries are running slow. I'll let you know when I get to Michigan back.

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0: Negative, 1209 has one in Jackson Center. I was going to have a unit go with me to scale him out. He won't be able to be brought back here.

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2: I'm en route with Mr. Harris from Montgomery. It'll be about 20-25.
0: Copy.
1: Great.
0: Okay. Okay. 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

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I'm still waiting for the OL.

0: Okay,
1: 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Edward Mary Robert 7685. Edward Mary Robert 7685.
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1: Copy.
0: Our fingerprint machine is still down. 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
0: We're going to need next available for 3245. 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
1: Damn.
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1: Okay.

Piqua Medic 21, Piqua Car 21, Medical, Priority 3, Medical Emergency, 414 South Wayne Street, Cross Street of Johnston Street and Young Street, 258.

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1: 1683.
0: I'll be back en route to County 57. 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
1: Okay.

Pleasant Hill Medic 65, Pleasant Hill Car 69, Medical, Priority 2, Cardiac, 7835 Lavu Road, Cross Street of Pearson Street and Owens Road, 259.

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0: 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I'll be outside if you're teleport when the other unit leaves.
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0: Gidiyor.
1: Yağmur yağmur. Shoulder down to his fingers. That he's rating a 9 out of 10. Describes it as a stabbing pain. That's been going on for about 2 hours now. Said he was asleep when it started. No recent injuries or falls. Patient is on blood thinner medication. This time they are alert and rated times 4 in a position of comfort. 4 lead shows a normal size rhythm with a pulse of 88. SpO2 is 98% on room air. Last blood pressure is 160 over 97. Should be at your facility in approximately 2 to 3 minutes. Do you have any further questions, orders?
0: No, no questions, orders. We'll get you a bed on arrival.
1: Clear, thank you.

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1: Hounds is on scene.
0: Okay. Husband states he found her on the couch, not acting normally. States that she's been like this for less than an hour. States that she does have a history of ultramarital status, has happened to her before. Vitals are as follows. Heart rate 70, 95% on room air. Blood pressure was 161 over 68. Blood sugar was 99, showing normal sinus rhythm on the monitor. Response to painful stimuli, protecting your own airway. It might be established for about 10 minutes from your facility. Do you have any questions or orders at this time?
1: Okay.

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1: 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I'm in the car with 639.
0: 12-18, okay.
2: 66, I don't want to test.
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0: και ναι, ένα τέτοιο.
1: Τι είναι.
0: This dog is going to be on your set. I'll give you a cross here in a minute.
1: Okay.
0: Door set and Cornish.
1: Okay.
0: 12 and a pickle.
1: Go ahead.
0: I'll have 6 and 2 to the truck stop on 119.
1: Okay.

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0: 1724 was unable to get the dog. Will be 45.
1: Okay.

0: 3036, speak one.
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1: Upper Valley, go ahead.
0: We're out here at a facility with an 81-year-old female coming from PICWA Care. The clogged PIC line. Staff advised they didn't have anybody they could come and attend to that for a couple days, so the doctor was had her sent to the ER. No other complaints or illnesses. Vitals are stable. Have 99 SpO2. Patient is on 3 liters. Is in nursing home. It's currently on 3 liters here. We got a pulse of 69, PP 172 over 65. Should be interested in about 8 or 9 minutes. Any further questions or orders?
1: Room 24 on arrival.
0: Clear, thank you.

0: 9. I've had about 3 calls on 6 now, all advising that he's really hard to see. He's about been hit several times.
1: Okay.

0: 13 on the ground out here with it.
1: Okay.
0: Okay, California, 9 William John, George 165, 9 William John, George 165, we'll have about 4 pedestrians in the median.
1: Okay.

0: There, Janae, non pick one.
1: Go ahead.
0: It's going to be a 31. He's going to be 17 and X available 65. It's going to be a Chrysler Pacifica minivan.
2: Okay.
0: Okay.
2: Okay.

0: between Douglas.
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1: Okay.

0: Oui. 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
1: Yeah, I can see him in the distance, but he's
0: You're clear. Just advising. Elmer's towing is en route.
1: Okay, with an ETA, we got congestion going on.
0: Right, he was advised. He said it might be about 15 minutes. He's right there in Sydney.

0: 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Signal 2, car
1: 3274. 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
2: 30K, not Pitbull. Do you have traffic?
1: Negative.

0: Total 9, 13, 89. Does it appear to be cable damage on it? There's about 5 posts missing 50 yards in front of me.
1: Former 9 here, broke it. I'll be back by car about 30 seconds. Well, 4 to 4 to 1 repeater.

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0: Be on 202, just north of 70. Henry Mary Edward, 1661. 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
0: 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It's going to be a commercial. Tennessee, Union 836552, Union 836552, Tennessee.

0: 33
1: westbound at the 7 in the rest area with Illinois. Temporary trailer is going to be 110 Adam David 135.

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1: 4-0-6.
0: Be westbound 35, Henry Nora Frank 7359.
1: Okay.

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0: 12-14, plates back on a 23 Hyundai station wagon. It's black out of Sydney. Signal 62 on the register owner. They come back out.
1: Okay, break for a second. Henry King 2571. Henry King 2571.

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1: 498, okay. 1214 back to 2008 Honda 4-door out of Sydney. It's gray. 62 on that RO, and it's valid. RO's out.

0: 525, pick one, 602.
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0: South 76, Michigan, Boy Edward, 19442. Boy Edward, 19442, Michigan.

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1: AG-28 Odessa 1214, it finally came back on a GMC Savannah 2020.

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1: Upper Valley, Covington, go ahead.
0: Medic 51 is currently around with a 55-year-old female coming from work. Had a near cyclical episode due to hypotension. Patient states that she's been having low blood pressure for at least 2 months now. Has been prescribed the medication. They said she has dizziness, a headache, and shortness of breath. Current vitals, we have a heart rate of 55. 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Captain O of 11. Coaches at 99% of room air, blood pressure 120 over 83. We have an IV established. Also got a blood sugar of 114. We'll be at your facility in about 4 minutes. Any questions or orders?
1: That's clear. 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
0: 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Thank you.

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0: Down at Shell, South Main, and Spring Valley, and Central.

0: 73 northbound.
1: Reckless coming northbound from the 68. White Impala passing on the berm, high rate of speed.

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0: One Z-Truck is yellow out of Troy. 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
0: 33 at the 13.
2: 1763, there should be a commercial coming up behind you without a tire. I'm picking it up out of the road now. Should be on 33 at 33A now. Small straight truck.
0: Okay.
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North 71, King William Paul 4843. 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
1: 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Paul William Victor, 4434, Ohio.
2: Free, and it's followed out of Dayton.

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2: 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That's clear. Thank you.
1: 8:30. Pretty 297, okay?

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1: Traffic good.
0: This is Troy Mike 15. Do you have a room number for us?

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1: Dayton 406.
0: 127 in front of the pilot, commercial Indiana trailer, Paul Henry 23174, Paul Henry 23174.
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1: Every day, just check up, okay?
0: Statement 353, okay?
1: Hi, 3-Dayton. As of now, this is not going to be a 31.
0: Dayton, a 3-by-3, okay?
1: Standing by. The complainant's going to access some video footage.
0: Okay.

0: Harper Valley, paramedic 15.
1: Upper Valley, go ahead.
0: We're in route with a 79-year-old male coming from Story Point. He's complaining of a unwitnessed fall sometime before 7 a.m. Unsure on loss of consciousness. Patient has dementia. Normal mental status for him. He's unable to answer very many history questions. He does take aspirin. Complaining of lower back pain. Current vital signs we have is a heart rate of 58, blood pressure of 194 over 92, pulse ox 94% on room air. He does have a valid DNR CC. Okay, in about 4 minutes, if you have any questions or orders.
1: That's clear, Troy. We'll assign med upon arrival. Upper Valley out.

0: 353 Dayton 45. I did add the vehicles before clearing. It is not a 31.
1: Dayton 353, okay?
2: Or 74, Henry X-Ray Tom, 4590. 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
0: Hey, Dana, commercial 37.
1: Dana, 353.
0: It was 35, westbound, west of milepost 8. In the single lane of the split, main trailer, 2653, 22 boy, that's 2653, 22 boy, main.

0: 1354, check out.
1: Okay, northbound 115.
0: 1354, can you?

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1: I'm 1354, guys.
0: Tire V south at the 117. It's down at east of Aiden Route.
1: Stick with 1354, okay?

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0: We have 127 from the pilot, Indiana, personal vehicle. 186, Frank Edward Zebra. 186, Frank Edward Zebra.

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0: Did you get anything back on that plate? It says it's 2027.
1: Oh, he's trying.
0: Okay. The plate's black with white lettering. It has an issue date of 6/21 and an expiration of 6/27.

0: 4016.
1: What?
0: Yeah, the 37 on the ramp from eastbound, the 127 California truck. 64045 Lincoln 4. 64045 Lincoln 4.
1: Okay.

Team Pickle 3. North 74. Michigan, Lincoln Victor 88 Edward. 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
0: Coming behind the scales with Illinois portion, Paul 134-4894. That's Paul 134-4894, Illinois.
1: Okay.

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1: Mm-hmm. 12 14.
0: South of the 70. With the commercial. Give me a Michigan. Edward 014846. Edward 014846, Michigan trailer.

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0: It's a 2012 Kia, and it's valid out of Lewisburg. 3297, check up.
1: Check, okay. Still on, thanks.
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1: The one in the Sally Port?

0: 1930 on Dayton through.
1: Dayton to 1931.
0: It'll be westbound under 68. Stand by.
1: Okay.
0: Indiana Trail, Paul Charles 75177. Paul Charles 75177, Indiana.
1: Okay.

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1: Next page, don't inspection.
0: Okay.

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1: 73 North.
0: Southbound between, like, the 73 and 74, a white sedan, a female with children, a flat tire.

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1: Good.
0: Check from the 76 down to exit 69, no sign of 6.
1: Okay.

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0: Get the round to 37 at the 77 break.
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0: It's going to be a white Cadillac with 10 windows and might be my signal 6 that I just cleared.
2: Be en route with an individual from the IF after his evaluation be scanned to be taken back out to the IF. ETA 30 minutes.
1: Clear.
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0: 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I'm going to be Arizona, William 9, Adam 7, Adam, Frank, Adam, William, Adam, or William 9, Adam 7, Adam, Frank, Adam.
1: Okay.
0: 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William 9, Adam 7, Adam, Frank, Adam.
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0: 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It's FP 3645, Iowa.

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0: On John Lincoln Edward, 2040, John Lincoln Edward, 2040.
1: Okay.
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1: 406.
2: Vehicle secured on the roadside. I'm going to transport 6 to the TA. Beginning mileage is 29255. 29255.
1: Okay.

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1: Okay.
0: I'll be out at the TA 12070, any mileage is 29260.
1: 4-6, okay.

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0: what answer on this.
1: Okay.
0: Sixteen.
1: What do you think?
0: I'll be out of the commercial. I'm off the ramp from 127 eastbound. I'm backing up to it. Just pulled over behind me. I'll get you a plate in a minute.
1: Okay.

0: The gray Camaro I just checked, he's found at 90. You can catch it.
1: Eastbound from where?
2: You say it's heading eastbound?
0: Correct, eastbound. It's past Pickett by now.

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1: Stinger 353.
0: 35 westbound, 11, Virginia, Tom, William Adam, 9753, that's TWA 9753.

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1: 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I just verified again. Tom William Adam, 9753.
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0: 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I'll be around for the crime lot.
1: 2285, okay.

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0: Can you set me on the SP 1645?
1: Okay.

0: Sorry, this is kind of phonetic if you want.
1: This is Upper Valley, Covington. Go ahead.
0: We're in a lounge facility with a 79-year-old male, called the local nursing facility for chest pain and shortness of breath. Upon arrival, patient stated he had a double bypass on August 18th. staff stated all vitals were normal, but he was requesting to be sent out. I did just complete a 12-lead and transmitted that to you. I am showing elevation in V1 and V2, but I'm not sure if that's from the double bypass. Showing a sinus tack on the monitor rate of 102 right now. Just go to that 97% on room air. Current blood pressure is 143 over 94. If you can have the doc take a look at that and advise me, I'm not real sure if he's actually having something to do with his heart as far as an MI at this point due to his previous surgery or not. And let me know. If so, then we'll probably need a cardiac alert.
1: That's clear, Covington. Give me 1 second. We received your EKG and we're having a doctor evaluate.
0: Clear, thanks.

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1: Can you repeat that, please?
0: Covington, we'll get you a bed upon arrival. No need for a cardiac order this time.
1: Clear, thank you.

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1: This is Upper Valley. Go ahead, Pickle.
0: We are currently en route with an 89-year-old male coming from Brookdale of Pequa with a chief complaint of increased weakness over the last 2 days. Staff said the patient normally walks from his room to the dining room under his own power. The last 2 days they've had to put him in a wheelchair. Staff also states they've heard some fluid in the patient's lungs. On our assessment, he does have a little bit of fluid in the right lower lobe. Left lower lobe is clear. Upper lobes have some wheezing. Patient does have some increased edema in the arms and lower legs. We are currently administering a breathing treatment. His last blood pressure is 123/51. His SpO2 is currently 94% on 15 liters of oxygen from the breathing treatment. Respiratory rate of 28 with an end tidal of 24. A pulse of 62. He is ANO times 4 with a GCS of 15. Our ETA will be 8 to 10 minutes. Do you have any other questions for us?

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0: South, exit 74, Kentucky 334, Henry Victor and Zebra, or 7. 334, Henry Victor Zebra, or 7 is the last one.

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0: South 102, Kentucky, Adam 1, Lincoln 253. Adam 1, Lincoln 253. Should be on a gray Tacoma.
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0: 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King Young Frank 2294.
1: You guys northbound.
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0: 7-4 to Pico, Single 3. Northbound at the 101 with Ohio, King Ida Charles 2100, King Ida Charles 2100, Ohio RP.
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0: K King 4 Charles 269. K 4C 269 Kentucky. I can't get it back.
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0: 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Tom, Sam, George, 6480. Tom, Sam, George, 6480.
1: And

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1: 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Tom Sam George 6479. 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

0: teenage girl.
1: Okay.
0: Drive of Unit Warren 1, which will be the Kenworth. Robert Mary 012605. Robert Mary 012605. Break for Unit 2. Indiana 0580622275. 0580622275. That's out of Indiana. He'll be the driver still.
1: Perfect. Still working on getting your Indiana RP back.

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0: 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Pick one. Go ahead.
1: This is Meg 23, going around with a 49-year-old male. He was having some chest pain today. He came on all of a sudden as he was driving home from a doctor's appointment. He does have a history of cancer. Said that he did something with his chemotherapy today. He was driving home from that appointment. He doesn't have any cardiac history. He said the chest pain was very sudden, radiated up into his jaw. He was diabetic on our arrival as well. He's limited time score. The GCS of 15 with stable vitals at this time. Our 12 lead's not showing any elevation or depression. Vitals are as follows. Got a pulse of 86 showing sinus arrhythmia. SpO2 is 96% Rimer. Current BP is 1, AP3 over 91. We do have an IV established. He's had 3.4 aspirin. Just had one nitro. ETA is about 3 minutes. Yeah, question for us.
0: That's clear, Pickwell. We'll get you a bed upon arrival. Upper Valley out.
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0: They've reassigned the run. Troy is going to be taking it. You guys can go back in service. Thank you.
1: 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In service.
0: 1347.
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0: 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South 100, Michigan, Edward Tom Edward, 4502, ETE 4502, Dodge Durango.
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1: Go ahead.
0: Training reported 31 southbound from the 93 to the 90.
1: We just got a 31, two vehicles at the 92.
0: In route.
1: Okay, I believe it's going to be no injuries out of the roadway.

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0: Texas boy 155876 repeating boy 155876 Texas trailer plate.
1: Okay, is that for your 31?
2: Yes, I'll be out here.

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1: Okay.
2: Five, 465 advised he was one in his PC. Take him out of the cab.
3: 353, okay.

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1: Yo, Ed, about to get on North 83.
0: That was 31A, 29 over 75, two vehicles, fire an EMS amount.
1: Okay.

0: Jackson people, was there any advisement on extent of injuries?
1: Negative, that's all the info County had.
0: Call 14, pick 37. South 74 off ramp. John William John 6665. John William John 6665. The van with a flat tire.
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1: 1414.

0: 57 units full on right, listening southbound 75 from 61. It's going to be a gray Ford pickup. License plate, King X-Ray Henry, 7894, called by zero all of the road.
1: Yeah.
0: Passed him on the right, then flipped him off.
1: Right.
0: Parties are now separated. Just a below.
2: I'm clear on it. If you want to advise them as well, it's missing the driver's side front tire.
3: Okay, I'll get them set.

0: 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Seven for the paper break for 2 OLs. Ohio Union William 477768. Repeating, Union William 477768. Break for a second. Texas 527728 51. Repeating, 527728 51. 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
4: 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Victor 901442. Ohio Temp.
3: Okay. $12.44 is just valid on a 2017 Chrysler.

Because I've entered into the notes the VIN number of the vehicle involved. It should be registered in Texas.

0: 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Good.
1: Three five three Dayton 125 KHG 51.
0: Sheriff's Office and Sydney PD are searching for someone near the school. If you're in the area and you can assist them, or you already in County 19.
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0: 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King Paul Frank 2410. King Paul Frank 2410. Break for unit two. King Union Henry 4222. King Union Henry 4222. Break for unit three. Paul Lincoln Zebra 5409. Paul Lincoln Zebra 5409.
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1: 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Go ahead.
0: This is Tip City Medic 32, we're en route to your facility with a 73-year-old male come from Otterbein. Chief complaints, abdominal pain. The nursing home say they did call you guys and give you a report. There's no changes to his report. We did do a 12 lead showing AFib. His current rate is 79. It's been bouncing between 40 and 90. SpO2 is at 90% on 4 liters. It's been jumping up and down as well. Capnography 41. Last blood pressure is 187 over 118. Patient does have a port. Blood glucose is 150. We'll be there in about 5 minutes. Any other questions, orders for us?
1: That's clear, Tip. We'll assign bed upon arrival. Upper Valley out.

0: Assistant First Unit, dead on arrival, 12,269 Halifax Road, clock on South Playground, 235 on Panhandle Road, 14:30 hours.
1: Scott Steiner, Maisel being route for that.
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0: 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Unit 1 driver, she's going to be transported to Wilson by Sydney.
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0: Can you check with Mark and Steven if they can have a unit 20 on your wall?
1: Okay.

0: 6 and Finkel, yeah, traffic for me?
1: Negative.
2: 2 Central, go ahead. I have 2 Kentucky DQs entered in the incident. You can do 7-8 for 86 on both, and I'll be out on a search. Just go ahead and set me for 30.

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1: 7-4 to Pickwick Chicks, okay, break.
0: Go ahead.
1: Do you have the next available wrecker for the Ram and the camper trailer?
2: The Jackson on Elder Olive.
0: If I can advise on damage on the camper, will it need pulled or...
1: There's no visible damage to the trailer. The vehicle that is towing the trailer is not drivable.
0: Okay.

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0: Are you able to get a return for that Dodge Ram?
1: Negative. I haven't got any out of state to return yet.

0: 964-610. Okay. Did you want me to 20 with you on scene or go to the hospital for you?
1: If you want, you can go to the hospital and grab those statements for me. I'm finishing measurements now.
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0: 10.
1: Hang on the Kentucky. 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
0: Go ahead.
1: And the other one's going to be Mary 06446163. Mary 06446163.
0: Go ahead.
1: There's one of our 55 units available at 20 here.
0: They're all tied up on 31s.
1: No further. You sure Damon did work?
0: Right, Kentucky's not returning. I can try a 78 with Naaman DOB if you want me to try that.
1: Yeah, the passenger's not given any information and he's refusing to talk.
0: Okay, I can try a 78 when I get these back. She's not returning. Break.
1: Kentucky was running slow earlier. Go ahead.
0: I believe Post-X has a unit available. Do you need one of them to 20?
1: I just need some help on a search.
0: Okay, I can send Post-X.

0: 6th in 1954. Yeah. You can try to make contact with the Unit 3 driver, Scott Steiner, first to see if there's any family we can contact for him.
1: Okay, clear on it.

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0: 1954. Are you at Wilson?
1: I'm getting off the 92 now.
0: Okay, it's possible that driver of Unit 2 is getting clarified, if you could just advise.
1: Right, I will.

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1: 740 Piccolo, check's okay. 740 Piccolo, is there an ETA for the wrecker?
0: I'll check.
1: Seven forty. Go ahead.
0: The VIN from Alabama. I'm not getting a return. I was able to get a return on it through.
1: Go ahead.
0: That's all. Pick 275.

0: 6 in Pico Mesa. 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
1: 6 in.
0: Pick one, 125.
1: Okay.

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1: phone. Dispatch, I'm heading 12. Correction, 15.
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2: okay.

0: Floor covering for another 15.
1: This is Troy. Go ahead.
0: We're in route here for the 84-year-old female, DCS 15. She's replaced with me weakness last few days, progressively gotten worse. We arrived on scene, patient was able to stand up on her own with assistance. Patient does have a defibrillator, cardiac history. 12 lead, we did not have elevation above 1, possibly showing some evidence of LVH. 147 over 56, 97% on room air. We got a pulse rate of 109. Negative on IVs. Patient denies any chest pain, respiratory, just the weakness. Currently in a position of comfort. We'll be to your door in 2 minutes. Any further questions or orders for this crew?
1: At this time, we'll get your room for now. Well, thank you.

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1: Upper Valley, go ahead, Prickle.
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0: This is Rick Marriott. Go ahead.
1: Hey, Doc. This is Medic 21. We are currently on scene with a 65-year-old male. We were dispatched for the patient lying on the ground at his stairs. His daughter found him there. We got a refusal on this patient for earlier in the day.

0: 120 over 80. SpO2 is 95% on room air. Patient's current GCS is a 13 minus 1 for motor function. And patient is only alert to verbal stimuli. We do have the pads on this patient. Would you like us to cardiovert this patient at all or take him in for you?
1: Negative. I would bring him in. Sounds like he's in AFib RVR.
0: That's clear. We also just got a blood glucose reading of high on our monitor. We do have two large bore IVs established with fluid running at this time.
1: You're clear. What's your ETA?
2: We are still on scene. We are just beginning transport. Our ETA will be 8 to 10 minutes.
1: You're clear. We'll see you when you get here.
0: That's clear. Thank you.

crossing the Indiana-Ohio line in about 20 minutes. It's a U-Haul van, Arizona plate, Adam Nora 09209.

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0: Thanks, Tim. Hey, Bloomberg for a PX. Greg. Unit 2's mother. If you could give her a 10 and see if she can come by the post to pick up Unit 2's walkers and his 61.
1: Okay. Do you know mom's name?
0: Patsy.
1: Okay.

0: just information. No one from the accident seems to be claiming injury. There is going to be a gas leak.
1: That's clear. We're going to have all the gears still continuing.
0: Click 14, 57.

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0: Unit 2 is being transported via care flight to Miami Valley North for non-life-threatening injuries.

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0: 我选择2023茶喝。三。
1: 3 with Pennsylvania trailer, Paul Tom 245. I believe that's a Sam Oscar.
0: Okay.
1: That might be a zero at the end.
0: Okay.

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2: This is Upper Valley, go ahead.
3: This is Circle Main 22. We are sending that facility. There's a 73-year-old male. He's complaining of difficulty breathing. Family stated that he went to the doctor's office this morning around 11 a.m. SpO2 was running about 80%. Patient refused to go to the hospital, even though he was recommended by a doctor. Patient was just brought home by his son. Family found him having labored breathing, was speaking in short sentences in the car. Extremely weak. We currently have a patient on CPAP as well as a breathing treatment. We have given one Duaneb with an additional albuterol. At this point, patient cannot speak in full sentences, going towards respiratory stress. We're not able to get an SpO2. Our closest pulse has been about 140s. We have a lot of artifacts. Blood pressure is 134 over 84. Patient said he's not having much relief from the CPAP or breathing treatment. Respiration are labored. Lung sounds were diminished. We are unable to get a 12-lead at this time. We will be about 10 minutes out from your facility. Do you have any further questions?
2: That's clear. You guys can proceed to room 37 upon arrival.
1: Clear, room 37 upon arrival.

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0: Anna's handling break. Stand by.

0: on 36 Tampa. Also, FYI, Interstate is backed up. I'm not sure from what, at the 102.
1: Okay.
2: Yeah, it's just different.
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0: 4-4, 31. Northbound 76, commercial versus PC. One will be on the right shoulder, one on the left.
1: Okay, I'll be around from the 68.
2: I'm in Alpha Pacific.

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0: 6th into 1954. Disregard, I was just going to see if we could slow traffic to dig over to the right shoulder.
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1: Indiana's
0: going to
1: return.
0: Clear. I'll be primary on this.

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0: 105 Pike 1, 125. If you could turn me off.
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0: Troy Kettering, Troy Medic 15.
1: This is Troy, go ahead.
0: We're going to be in here momentarily, 40-year-old female, if you get 15 feet to play left leg pain, 10 out of 10 when it's the worst. Or correction, right leg pain, but also on the left side. Says she has a history of kidney stones. Said she had a passing of blood and then called us. Patient's currently in a position to come for negative IV. Vitals appear to be stable at this time. We'll be inside momentarily.
1: Copy, remote arrival.

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0: 96 with Pepper Brakes for the drive for the commercial. 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The RO is the driver for the other vehicle.
1: Okay.

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0: Griff Egg was Singletary.
1: That's
0: 119 at the 12 was John Edward Edward 8078. John Edward Edward 8078.
1: Out of Sydney is current 75.
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0: 7:42. 7:42,
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0: Alpha Bay Michael Turner, this is Circle Mike 21.
1: This is Upper Valley. Go ahead, Piquel.
0: Circle Mike 21, currently 5'7", near Peoria, with a 68-year-old female. She complained chest pains. Patient says she woke up around 4:45 this morning. She took her blood pressure medication and an aspirin, has slight discomfort in her chest. Patient says roughly around 1 o'clock she has more discomfort, took another 325 milligram aspirin. The patient was out grocery shopping at Walmart and started feeling a crushing chest pain. Sat down and called 911. Patient is ANA times 4. Her vitals are stable. Pulse 73. Sinus rhythm monitor. No SP elevation or depression on flow, please. SpO2 is 96 on room air and CP is 128 over 72. We have an 18 gauge left AC. We have not given any medication to the patient. Her chest pain has now subsided and it is 0 out of 10. Do you have any further questions or orders for me?

0: 六十七三拍。Where is that vehicle? Fucking PD did not locate.
1: Clear on it.

0: Знаете, до сих пор шагов.
1: The wrecker is on scene about 15 minutes ago and is 45 with the vehicle.
0: Okay.

Ciclomedic 22, Ciclocar 21, Medical, Priority 2, Seizure. West Ash Street and North Wayne Street. Cross Street and intersection of West Ash Street and North Wayne Street. 1715.

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1: Miami Dispatch, pick one medic 22.
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1: 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You can probably disregard for now.
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0: Pigwell units, the Sunning Polish MCTs reference a 65 suspect out of Union. Six is armed and dangerous, threatening 64 by cop. Silver 2008 Mitsubishi King Victor Lincoln 6659. Do not have a direction of travel. Sending it to your MCT.
1: Great four files account. Nice. I'm clear on it.
0: Okay.
1: 7-4, I'm clear on that.

Tickwell units reference at Bolo. He was last seen westbound on Phillipsburg Union at 1650. He has not hit on flock yet. They are monitoring that.

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0: Can you place engine and medic 45 out of service?
1: 1731.
0: I'm okay. Sunset and Wilshire.
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0: 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South at the 100, King Robert William 5775, KRW 5775, I'm clear on the 62.
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0: 275. It's like, well, I have 2 Ohio. Tom Edward 066310. Tom Edward 066310, Brick.
1: Go ahead.
0: Sam Tom 27735. Sam Tom 27735, Ohio. On the 78, reference 86 on both.
1: Okay, your first returns to Aaron Christopher Rashawn Smith, 35-year-old male. Status is valid. With the 62. Your second is Julian Whittle, 37-year-old male. Status is valid.

0: Miami County testing all northwest tones at 1800 hours. Dispatch clear.
1: Yeah.
2: Northbound 69. Going to be tired to bring the left line.
1: Okay, I'll be on from 48 Myers Road.
2: Okay, Pickle 740, check up.
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2: Okay.

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1: Good.
0: Yeah, I'll be out with you soon,
1: Okay.

0: 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We'll be out on search.
1: Okay.
0: 39, Vic. Break for 61, serial number.
1: Okay.
0: For a Ruger 9mm, 383-94307, repeating 383-94307.
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0: It's going to be a Ruger 9mm. 458. 874. 458, 874, 74.
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1: 13-89.
0: Southbound at 219, Henry Charles, Henry Charles Paul, 4849, Henry Charles Paul, 4849.
1: Thirteen eighty nine valid 2023 Nissan Fulton.

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0: 23 with a subject on post, like a motor vehicle inspection.
1: Okay, I'll be there in about 15 minutes.
0: Okay.

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0: We're going to be responding with our UTV instead of engine 23. It's PIO 21. If you could add that to the card and take off engine 23, please.
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1: We're on Sunset at the overpass at the bike path. Have you guys gotten to the location of the accident yet?
0: Negative, I was having an issue getting your TV started. Just started it. I'm on my way up.

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0: return on Michigan, 9, Nora Young, Edward, 1-8. Not sure if Michigan's running slow again.
1: Any disregard, it just came back for me.
0: Okay.
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0: a 1389 that's going to be valid. 2006 Toyota Camry.
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0: 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And we would have Michigan tag. 9 more young Edward 1-8.
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0: 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Are you guys bringing him down to me at Prince Park?
1: Affirmative.
2: Six, Charles appears to be inside a pickup.
1: Okay.
2: Appears there's also going to be a 75 fan mount pickup.
1: You said 75 what?
2: I'm going to be a 75 hit. It's inside pickup as well.
1: Okay.
2: 1954.
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0: 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We're going to start heading to French Park right now. We have them loaded on the back.
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0: Fort Valley, 2010 Ford Station Wagon.
1: Sir, you can't nothing. What's that, okay?
0: 189, okay. Do you want me to send for confirmation on these?

0: 1389B. Charles is going to be for prior 61. And that's what the 75 is going to be for.
1: Okay.

0: 5, are you en route to 13?
1: Flip around to 98. I didn't hear him call for me.
0: I was asking if you were en route. He's got a 75 Charles and a 76 Charles.
1: En route.
2: Okay. 740 pick, I'll be en route as well.
0: 740, what's your 39?
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0: 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Okay, 13K9 Blackout 1-2.
1: Okay, you want me to send for confirmation?
0: Right, go ahead.
1: Okay.

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0: 1389.
1: Go ahead. Both hits are confirmed.
0: Okay.
1: The 75 is going to be out of County 11. The 76 is out of County 46.
0: Okay, is it ours?
1: Negative.
0: Okay, I'll have 6 and 7, County 75, CJ.
1: There. Okay.
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0: Testing, testing.
1: I stand to witness the male driving his e-bike with a helmet on. The male crashed, hit his head, knocked himself unconscious, began to bleed from his nose and his mouth. Patient had snoring respirations on arrival of the bystander. At this time, the airway is patent. The patient does have raccoon eyes. No JVD noted at this time. Lung sounds are clear and equal bilateral. Patient has a laceration to the right elbow along with the left elbow, approximately 45 inches in length, bleeding and controlled at this time. No other deformities or abrasions noted at this time. Patient is in and out of consciousness with a GPS of 12 at this time. He has an irregular pulse at 62, respiratory rate of 24, and total of 26. Blood pressure of 143/79. We do have two large bore IVs established. Patient has had 100 mics of fentanyl. Our ETA will be 3 to 5 minutes. Do you have any other questions for us?
2: That's clear, Pickwell. You can proceed to room 36 upon arrival.

Tampa 3. South of the 99, Massachusetts, 6 X-ray, John X-ray 44. 6 X-ray, John X-ray 44. You got a Toyota 4Runner, great color.

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0: Reference the vehicle involved in this incident. Can you advise if it was released to someone else and what color it was?
1: Secure on scene, Six's parents are on their way to get it.
0: Okay, and what color was it?
1: Maroon.
0: Okay.

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0: Northbound, that's a 98 with King Tom Frank 8011. King Tom Frank 8011.
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3: Medic 55.
0: Right, wait.
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1: 740 Pickla, go ahead.
0: 740, I've got information. I've got you stacked to a 31, southbound 89, unknown on injuries. Just got a call. The vehicle is on fire currently. Fire is en route.
1: I'll be en route.
0: Okay.

0: Sexton, did you advise their injuries?
1: Unknown. We haven't spoken to anyone involved. All information is good for third party.

0: Clerk was firing him at something.
1: That's unclear.
0: Previous traffic.
1: 74, it's unclear whether fire EMS is on scene. We're checking currently.
0: Okay.

0: They're not out here. No one else is on scene.
1: Okay.
0: 740, what's 39?
2: Southbound from the 92.
1: Do you want me to query out of your other incident? Okay, what's your dispatch?
2: White male, 45, 11, 21, D4, warning. Fourth,

0: specifically.
1: Okay.
0: Two passerbyers are advising that no one was in the vehicle.
1: Go ahead.
0: The left lane. However, there's two 37s northbound about a mile up the road. Can you see if county can stop out and see if either of those units are involved or we're driving this?
1: Okay, you broke up. The vehicle is in the left lane currently?
0: Right. Left lane facing signal 100. Left lane is going to be shut down.
1: Okay.
0: Bring to that Tennessee RP.
1: Okay, I believe we have it. It's 212, Boy Robert Henry Victor.
0: Right.
1: Okay. Valid on a 2009 Chevy Impala.

0: Guam 3, etc.
1: Okay, 39.
0: South 100.
1: Okay.

0: Kerr County, there was a, I believe they said, a Fort Jeff off-duty unit pulled up on scene. They also advised that the vehicle was unoccupied, but someone stated to them that the driver was a female.
1: Okay. I'm not seeing anyone here who was claiming they were driving the car.
0: Here in Rochester, 37s, correct?
2: Correct. What's the 39 on them?
0: And are they going to be north of the 30, of the 31 or south of the 31?
1: The 37s were south of the 31. However, I can't see if they're still there anymore. They may have continued on.
0: Okay. 5430. 5154, can you 13?
3: Right.

0: And think, well, you can go ahead and get next available started.
1: Okay. For the 54, do we know what was struck?
0: The common operating license struck the median cable barrier.
1: Okay.

0: Upper Valley ER from Covington Medic 51.
1: Upper Valley, go ahead.
0: Medic 51 surrounds your facility with a 63-year-old female coming from the nursing home in town after an unwitnessed fall. Patient reports that she slipped and fell forward, did not hit her head, did not injure her arms at all, but did land on her left hip. Is reporting 10 out of 10 left hip pain at this time. Patient did wet herself when she fell, but says that she did not lose consciousness. She is currently in alert and oriented, time score with a GCS of 15 for us. Currently, our patient is resting comfortably on the cot, but does have an increase in pain when we move her. In on assessment, we didn't notice anything, but our patient did guard quite a bit and did not want us to touch her when we didn't have to. Currently, all vital signs are within normal limits. Give us 6 to 8 to arrive at your facility. Any questions or orders for me?
2: Show me in service and quarters.
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1: Standby.